the materiality or the physicality of instruments, how it embodies sound and actually brings feelings into form or materialize them.

This one is about the despair of desire and a melancholic and nostalgic way, and also confusing as feelings can be. And this is called Acrylic Dream.

This one is a really special New Jeans cover with using a modulated pedal steel guitar that just happened by accident.

Again, talking physicality or instrumentality, or how materiality of the sound can bring even the immaterial or even provoke a feeling that is not only about notes or harmony or anything that the sound is composed of, but that can be also lulled by time, arrangement, and what the instrument is made of.

by the use of the specific effects besides harmony and the notes. And that can translate a bit or talk about past, present, and future, creating a sort of time lapse in vacuum where you're allowed to just feel, so just experience transcendence. That's what I like most about exploring sound.

listen to me. I'm a simple turkey with steel feathers without eyes. I'm living inside an orange planet without juice.

dreams of fire to live. You need to feel how to feed them. You need to feel in your flesh. You need to feel in your skin. I feel in my feathers. I feel in my skin.

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hey, hey, hey, hey, hey, hey, hey, hey, hey, hey, hey, hey, hey, hey, hey, hey, hey, hey, hey, hey, hey, hey, hey, hey, hey, hey, hey, hey, hey, hey, hey, hey, hey, hey, hey, hey, hey, hey, hey, hey, hey, hey, hey, hey, hey, hey

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The Morsi chats on our Morsi chats on our Rillier do a yumoratis I row. We mortis, I think you are here. 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

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Do you think I was going to send the evidence to the FBI or what? Do you think I was going to send the evidence to the FBI or what? FBI would be interested in you, or what? You think you're a cowboy or something? Wait. You think you're a cowboy or something? Wait. You think you're a cowboy or something? Wait. You think you're a cowboy or something? Wait. You think you're a cowboy or something? Wait. You did something so wrong that the FBI would be interested in you or what? Interested in you or what?

0: this again yesterday. I asked these people who were there if they could help me record myself jumping in, and then I recorded them as well.
1: I can't really do the high dive here, cause it hurts you bad when I hit the water. Being adventurous and also clumsy is not the best combo, so I'll get my thrills other places. I'm usually wearing a pretty tight bathing suit when I make these videos of me underwater. So many people comment on my funny body shape. I rather enjoy the cartoons people post, the memes comparing me to characters with skinny legs and arms and big middle bodies.
0: They're very cute, and it helps me feel cute as well.
1: So I feel like it's a win-win. Even though I'm very aware they're trying to make fun of me, I'm...

make fun of Bevel. Unless you're a close friend and I do care about what you think, I just don't really mind it. I love myself. I hope y'all do too.

0: If you have tried multiple oral antidepressants and they haven't worked, did you know that after two, you can try another path? Spravato works differently to rapidly reduce depression symptoms. 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While the exact way that Spravato works in depression is unknown, it acts on glutamate, a chemical messenger in the brain thought to regulate depression. 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There's risk for abuse and misuse. 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Spravato may harm your unborn baby. Don't drive, operate machinery, or perform activities that require full alertness until the next day after restful sleep. Antidepressants may increase suicidal thoughts and actions in people 24 and younger. 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It doesn't prevent suicide or suicidal thoughts or actions, relieve pain, or replace hospitalization. Call your doctor right away about changes in behavior, worsening depression, or thoughts of suicide. With fewer depression symptoms, you may begin to feel like yourself again.
1: Ask your health. You play A minor 11 and move this shape to F sharp minor. Then you go back, and this time to F minor. So what's happening under the hood? When I go from A minor to F sharp minor 7, there's an A major chord inside, so it's a little bit like A minor turning into A major. It gets brighter. I go to F minor. There's an A flat inside. So it's a little bit like A minor moving down to A flat. It gets deeper.

Sometimes it's fun to steal from composers. We'll use the A major 6 diminished scale. It has A major 6 and the diminished chord that resolves to it. Now, people like to keep these chords really separate, but we're going to blend them together. This is called borrowing from the neighbors. And that was stealing from a composer. Beautiful composition. Right here.

0: Keep that.
1: Let's keep it simple. 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
2: Depends what type of cheese.
1: Oh, well, like a hard, it would be like a hard cheese probably.
2: If it's pasteurized, it's okay.
1: Okay. Yeah, I wouldn't put, yeah, it's just for bruschetta, you put a bit of cheese in there sort of thing. But I was thinking because it might, I can just do it without it as well, like it's not a problem.
2: We just can pass.

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Yeah, we just got it at the market. Pretty yummy. My pleasure. Two pieces of bread for you as well. Yeah, is there a pattern on it as well? It's so cool. No! It means it's working.

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And drop it as well. Yeah, or like half, you know, like half. It's a half. Chop it down the middle and then slice it.